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And I'd change for you if I could. You know I would.

Future Islands, The Chase, z jejich desky From a Hole in the Floor, to je Fountain of Youth. 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
2: I just got out of the day and I'm riding my bike back and I feel so young, like I'm pushing against the wind for the first time in my life. A majority of people are older than me and I'm a bit beyond and like a couple of revolutions ahead of me, and I don't know, I feel like I keep thinking that I'm in line, like running the same race, but the wind keeps pushing me further and further back. Like each time there's a tug on something, I make the mistake of looking behind me. I'm always thirsty. If I think too hard, I'll lose a train of thought. It's not me, but it's me, but it's something I'm following, a shadow from away, a shadow, the one that spills into two when you're approaching a street lamp and it makes you check. See, you did it again, you look behind you. Bad talk. Watching the bike and listening to Jillian Welch as her voice repeats time's revelator. I'm watching the water make the concrete look like India ink. I used to spend so much time as a kid watching the inverse reflection. Imagine it was a problem to the inverse room. If I waited for the right moment, I could fall in. I think about my friend, how a friend's brother sipped on black ice and died. Short flame. My day tells me to be careful as I go home, and each time I speed up, I feel the wheels slide beneath me, and then I slow down. I'm not really an adrenaline junkie, I'd like to be. I think death, the closeness of it, a risk perhaps on the heart. Accelerance is the only way to slow down time or speed it up. A second second point never feels like 60 seconds. And near-death experiences, as workers of individual saying that time slowed down for them, as if they had minutes, hours to contemplate what to do to meditate pain. So much of our, my existence feels like I'm just trying to meditate pain. I say experts that some of those that fall in a near-death experience or a traumatic experience heard music. I flirt like a boy, I'm wearing a leather jacket and my hat is crooked to the side. I sit with my legs so far apart and you let my ego breathe. I

call myself a writer. There's so many that paint Mars more beautiful. It makes me want to tear the sky from its curtain rod. I think I'm just nervous and I have too much to say, too much to say, too much to say. Despite the fact that I don't talk much, at first impressions, I've got a lot to say. I hate time, I need time. I hate that we haven't found it a clock.

0: I said on my way, I blame it on black time, I blame it on queer time, I blame it on wanting to resist that I want more, I want more, I want more. I hate capitalism, I hate that time, I hate that I don't have enough time, I hate that time is at fix. Did you know that time is slower at the top of the earth than at the bottom? Fact check me or don't. Or buy a grandfather clock, and what's the point of deja vu? Sometimes I feel as if I've lived my whole life before that at the moment. My dad, the big laugh will escape me, and one that has my real voice, the one that I use at night, and I'll point a finger to the oblivion before it sucks me up. Just like that, you'll almost hear the end of the word I was about to say before it becomes clipped into nothingness. Where was I? Oh yeah, I hate that I need more time. I'm trying to find it, I avoid my phone, it gets straight up out of bed, I don't linger from one destination to the next. I'm telling myself this will only take 5 minutes, this will only take 5 minutes, this will only take 5 minutes to do. I miss my friends, I have them, but there isn't enough time. Despite living in a mile radius from most people in my life, I rarely see anyone. It's always new, new, new, new, new, next, next, next. That's why I'm writing here, typing here, I've got to get it out. If I don't get it out, the worm will find its way down the very small hole in the top of my head, and then I'll choke. Everyone's so busy, not busy, burnt out, spread out thin. I'm starting just saying one of the things I could easily do. I feel like a hermit, I have the Jupiter planet symbol tattooed on my ring finger. I've married Zeus, that means expansion. It helps me plug when I'm attracting, compressing, glittering. I'm not mad, not really. Everyone's just trying their best. I think it builds a sadness in me because I imagine that being closer to people would make this ticking more bearable. Think about moving away. I'm moving closer to people. How close can I get? I'm not sure. I'm thankful that my roommates feel like a degree of family. Otherwise, it'd be me stuck in the room with that thing, the clock. I hate time. It makes me so self-obsessed, or capitalism. I hate the way I feel designed to be greedy, to be pressured, to not be, as Lauren Berlant has her book titled, I really want to read, to be inconvenienced by others. I so badly want to be inconvenienced, pulling my toe out from shadow, out from head, out from groin, out from spit, until the shadow can stand upright. I'm almost home now. It's been so cold lately, it seeps into my bones. Yesterday my roommates asked me if I was gonna be hot with that sweater on. Hot, hot, hot, hot, hot, hot, hot, hot. No, not yet, not now. I've given up wondering or dreaming of an inverse world where I will magically fit in, or maybe feel like I belong. I so desperately imagine a homecoming that has not happened. I walk through the door, everyone claps while grins on their faces. Everyone's wearing a college shirt that never wrinkles, despite the fact that they've been laying down comfortable for hours. They pour me a drink and pat me back in the ways dads do when they're scared to touch you. A single flower, my favorite flower, will be handed to me. In fact, I'll be stumbling in so much that everyone will make space for me to sit. Welcome, Dana. My chest will feel so warm. We won't use words because they understand me and I understand them. It'll be telepathy in a series of symbols or sounds. First boy I ever loved, I never had to talk to. Just point or start a half sentence and he'd understand. I wonder if that's what heaven's like.
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I am forever your ally.

History is not even the past. It's the present. White Americans really do not know their history. And that's one of the reasons they're in trouble. Because everybody operates, whether or not we know it, out of assumptions which are produced and know it and produced only by our history. I'm trying to point out that we are, whether we like it or not, connected, and that a connection should be our triumph and our glory instead of our shame.

for the stay board. Greedy crooks on the scoreboard. They playing four on the floor more. Linen shirt, linen shorts or no more. Tuck shirt, corduroy, older one. 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See my man at the door. Biggest fan, I'm not sure. Put the sheet with tags of tour. To the door, a troubadour. Cadillac, it was a two-door. Get it out, hit at two floors. Run the game long, I was too sore. Why you doing chores? Did you do chores? Take notes, I can play chords. Read looks, got a stay bored. Greedy crooks on the scoreboard. They playing four on the floor more. Linen shirt or linen shorts or no, no, no. Better revenue, give me a better view. She got another view, nigga, I'm telling you. Reservation for two, I'm in the vestibule.

Cadillac was a two-door, kicked it out, had two floors, ran the game long, too sore. While you doing chores, you do tours, take notes like a play chords. New looks, gotta stay bored, gritty crooks on the floorboard. They play a fool on the floorboard, linen shirt, linen shorts, or...

few decks together, mixer, bought an old transmitter, put the aerials up. I'm just getting out to like about 10 miles. Every weekend we go up there Friday, put the aerials up, put the transmitter in the pipe, go and set the studio up. That's it, we're on now.

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Edgar Cayce, flying saucers, drugs, marijuana, and LSD, metaphysical meditation, hypnotism, all the different things that went along with it.

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The children called with are filled. Mothers pray wish our children right could feel. Now I wish not a distant tomorrow. Feel are not a wish, not a dream.